Happy midweek. Thank you for choosing to listen. I appreciate you. I'm Dylan. Today, let's talk about minivans. We've got a lot of stuff to get to. There's a new work term. It's called Micro Joy. We'll talk about that. And wiener cakes, as in hot dog cakes. Yeah, we're going to discuss that too.

Classic Rock 94.5 TMB. Good evening. You're going to hit up the Jackson County Fair sometime before Sunday in Black River Falls. What is happening and when? Well, Jackson County Fair, WI.com, will have all the info.

0: Guns N' Roses, GNR, recently playing a show in upstate New York. Axl Rose strolls into a gelato shop there to get himself a sweet treat. Little gal behind the counter helps him, and she's sure that he's famous, but she doesn't know who he is. And then somebody tells her, so she gets home, Mom, I waited on Axl Rose, and he was so nice. And, of course, her mother is freaking out because she knows exactly who Axl Rose is. People shocked that Axl is nice. Listen, I think that most of us mellow as we get older. Is he the same Axl Rose as he was, you know, when Appetite for Destruction came out? No, not at all. Of course he's mellowed.
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4: News out of the NFL, as New Orleans Saints utility man Taysom Hill has announced on social media he will not return to the New Orleans Saints after 9 seasons with the team. He played quarterback and tight end in 9 seasons, and he is now a free agent. Eagles defensive end Jonathan Greenard was placed on the PUP list because of a pec injury suffered during a weightlifting session prior to camp. 49ers wide receiver Ricky Pearsall did not participate in practice on Wednesday due to some swelling in his right knee. That same knee that cost him to miss a good chunk of games last season. And Vikings quarterback Kyler Murray was first to take first-team reps at quarterback in 11-on-11 drills. In baseball, Tarik Skubal recorded his 1,000th career strikeout and took a shutout into the seventh inning, but the Orioles came back and took down Detroit 10-9. The Giants crushed the Brewers 16-3. The Padres defeated the Rockies 3-1 for their fifth straight win.
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6: Tonight looks partly cloudy with lows near 58 by daybreak and areas of smoke lingering. Clouds turn more variable tomorrow with highs near 87. That smoke still hanging around. Tomorrow night brings some breaks in the clouds, lows dropping to the mid-60s. Friday, expect rain, around half an inch total, highs in the low 70s, winds southeast at 10. Saturday, just a few clouds with highs in the low 80s.
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0: There's a new work term, and I don't hate this idea. Microjoy is the term. It's a Gen Z workplace culture thing, I guess. We're going to talk more about it in just a few minutes. Thanks for listening. I'm Dylan.
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There is a new workplace term thanks to the Gen Zers, and it's called microjoy. 79% of young adults say taking short breaks during their workday make it more enjoyable and it helps them perform better. So they look for micro joys throughout the day. It's a little break. It could be something like stepping outside for fresh air, chatting with a coworker, enjoying a snack. Well, I don't know the labor laws at all, but aren't people required like 15 minutes every 4 hours? I think that's right. I don't know for sure. I like this. Take a little break, get a little bit of a joy, micro joy, and then back at work. Gen Z says it makes work more enjoyable and they perform better. I can see that.

Are you in a minivan right now? You'd be a lot cooler if you were. Millennials, who once swore they'd never drive a minivan, are now embracing them. And they're saying it's mostly for their practicality. Well, yeah, if you've got a family, a minivan is awesome. I guess minivan sales jumped to like 21% in 2025. If you got a minivan, yeah, you're right on trend. Way to go.

0: 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That is, well, like I said, Friday and Saturday, and now I'm just repeating myself. Led Zeppelin coming up, Georgia Satellites on the way, and Aerosmith also lined up. I promise I know what I'm doing. I don't always repeat myself. I don't think.
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6: Tonight looks partly cloudy with lows near 58 by daybreak and areas of smoke lingering. Clouds turn more variable tomorrow with highs near 87. That smoke still hanging around. Tomorrow night brings some breaks in the clouds, lows dropping to the mid-60s. Friday, expect rain, around half an inch total, highs in the low 70s, winds southeast at 10. Saturday, just a few clouds with highs in the low 80s.
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0: Let's talk Soundgarden for just a second. Thanks for listening. I'm Dylan. So Matt Cameron, drummer for Soundgarden, somebody finally asked him, what is the hardest Soundgarden song to play on the drums? And I was curious, so I clicked on this article. And he said, Jesus Christ Pose. Huh. It's not Spoon Man? Well, I mean, what do I know? If that's what he says it is, that's what it is then.
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David Lee Roth and Alex Van Halen going to reunite tomorrow for the first time in, well, over a decade. But it's not on stage to perform. What are they going to be doing? We'll talk more about this.

If you would have told me a decade ago that we'd be talking about David Lee Roth and Alex Van Halen doing a TED Talk together, I would have said, yeah, I don't think so. Alex Van Halen, David Lee Roth will reunite tomorrow in Fargo, North Dakota to record a TED Talk. What the heck is this TED Talk going to be about? They're not telling us. And when is it going to be out? It should be available in a few weeks. All right. I mean, I cannot wait to watch this. And as soon as we get some more information, we'll pass that along. Cool. I'm glad they're going to be in the same room together again. It's a step in the right direction.

0: Have you decided how you're going to spend your 90th birthday yet? I think I'm going to celebrate with a wiener cake. Thanks for hanging out. I'm Dylan. The Wienermobile is turning 90 years old, and to celebrate, the Wienermobile is going to be serving up, it's driving around to the major cities, right? Wiener cake. So this looks like a birthday cake, but then on the outside, you know where the frosting would be? It's a full hot dog. It's a hot dog in the bun, like, you know, making the edge of the cake. Listen, I love cake, and I love hot dogs. Will I ever want them together? No! No! No way!
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3: News out of Major League Baseball is we have a trade. The Texas Rangers are acquiring right-handed reliever Chase Slisith and catcher Logan Ohapi from the Los Angeles Angels. Right now, the Cubs and Cardinals are scoreless, headed to the bottom of the ninth in St. Louis, and we are all tied up between the Yankees and White Sox at 4 runs apiece, bottom of the eighth. The Yankees were shutting out the White Sox until the seventh inning, and right now, we are just getting underway between the Mariners and

0: Dodgers topped the first in LA. The Dodgers activated Edwin Diaz off the IL. News out of the NFL, Saints utility man Taysom Hill has announced on social media he will not return to the New Orleans Saints after 9 seasons with the team. Eagles defensive end Jonathan Greenard was placed on the PUP list because of a pec injury suffered during a weightlifting session prior to camp. In the WNBA, the Dream edged the Wings 82-81.
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2: Tonight looks partly cloudy with lows near 58 by daybreak and areas of smoke lingering. Clouds turn more variable tomorrow with highs near 87. That smoke still hanging around. Tomorrow night brings some breaks in the clouds, lows dropping to the mid-60s. Friday, expect rain, around half an inch total, highs in the low 70s, winds southeast at 10. Saturday, just a few clouds with highs in the low 80s.
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0: Classic Rock, 94.5 TMB, every Monday night at 6, Music in the Park in Mauston at Riverside Park. This coming Monday, the Jammers going to be performing. Stones in a moment, Motley Crue coming up, and we'll do some Black Crows.
1: Hi, this is Todd Steffel, Sergeant-at-Arms with the Tomah American Legion Post 201. We'd like to thank Torkelson Funeral Home and Cremation, serving our neighbors and friends for over 100 years, for this opportunity to share our story. Tomah American Legion was founded in 1921. We'll be hosting a pop-up on downtown Thursday night in Tomah, right in front of City Hall. Come on down and see us. We're going to have Freezy Pops for anybody, cold water for anybody, and the Auxiliary will be selling poppies to help support different projects in their realm. The building that we currently reside in on 800 Wisconsin Avenue in Tomah has a complete bar and a hall. We are open Friday, Saturday, and Sunday. Euchre on Monday night, if anybody's a big euchre player, be here at 6 o'clock. If you wish to keep up on anything that's happening here at the hall, you can look on our website at tomahamericanlegion.org, or we are also on Facebook by just typing in Tomah American Legion. There are two Facebook pages that we try to keep up and running. This is Todd Steffel, Sergeant Arms with the Tomah American Legion Post 201. Again, we'd like to thank Torkelson Funeral Home and Cremation, supporting our community for over 100 years. Thank you.
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The Smashing Pumpkins going to headline Lollapalooza this weekend in Chicago. Of course, that's where that takes place. If you want to know how to stream this, you can see some of it this weekend. Loudersound.com has all of that today, so you can make a plan.

question. Do you know what that tiny hole in padlocks is for? Everyday objects that secretly have more than one job. So that tiny hole in a padlock helps drain the water and provides a spot for lubricant if the lock starts to stick. Let's talk more about everyday objects that secretly have more than one job.

0: 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You going to go tomorrow? 6 to 9 is when the music's going to happen. Absolutely free to get in. The band tomorrow night is Road Trip, but all the info, downtownthursdaynights.com. Journey, Lined Up, CCR, Zeppelin, and some Ozzy.
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5: Tonight looks mostly clear with lows near 64 and some smoky conditions lingering. Tomorrow turns partly sunny, highs in the upper 80s, with that smoke still hanging around. Tomorrow night, clouds take over, lows settling into the upper 60s. Friday brings showers, close to half an inch of accumulation, highs in the low 70s, southeast winds around 10. Saturday turns partly cloudy, highs in the low 80s, lows dropping to the upper 50s.
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0: learned something by reading this article, and maybe this stuff you know, but I didn't know all this stuff. Everyday objects that secretly have more than one job. The loop on the back of some dress shirts, that was designed so the shirt could be hung without wrinkling. Okay. Black dots around your windshield. They help to protect the adhesive that holds the glass in place. Also helps with heat distribution. I did not know that. And guys, please don't roll your eyes at me, but I'm not handy in any way. The small hole at the end of the tape measure can catch onto a nail or a screw, which means you can actually measure things by yourself. It can be a one-person job. Are you rolling your eyes at the radio? I'm Dylan, and I just admitted it. I am not handy in any way.
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Okay, if you had to guess, what are the most common male and female names in song titles? Now, we're not talking lyrics. What we're talking is song titles. And I'm going to give you the answer next time we talk. Don't Google it. Well, or do. Or don't. Just wait. Thanks for listening. I'm Dylan.

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For the gals, it is Mary. Now, runners-up for the dudes, David, James, and Peter. For the women, it's Maria, Juliet, Bella, and Linda. Linda? Barry Manilow has a song called A Linda Song? And Leroy Taylor released Oh, Linda? Huh. All right.

0: Is Home Alone one of those Christmas movies you watch every year? I'm Dylan. Oh, yeah. We watch it every year. Macaulay Culkin reportedly met with some people to talk about a Home Alone sequel. Now, they're just talking, nothing official yet, but I don't know about you. I mean, I'd watch that.
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6: Tonight looks mostly clear with lows near 64 and some smoky conditions lingering. Tomorrow turns partly sunny, highs in the upper 80s, with that smoke still hanging around. Tomorrow night, clouds take over, lows settling into the upper 60s. Friday brings showers, close to half an inch of accumulation, highs in the low 70s, southeast winds around 10. Saturday turns partly cloudy, highs in the low 80s, lows dropping to the upper 50s.
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0: Oh, thank you. Thank you for choosing to listen to us. It's appreciated. I'm Dylan. It is time for me to go. I hope you choose to listen tomorrow. I'll be back at about the same time. Until then, take care of yourself. I am not going to go have a beer tonight. Well, I mean, maybe. Maybe. I'll talk to you tomorrow.
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In the beginning, a guy named Les Paul picked up a guitar, and we sort of took it from there. 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

0: Tonight, skies stay crystal clear with lows near 64, though smoky conditions are expected. Highs today reach near 87 under partly cloudy skies. Then clouds thicken tonight with lows again in the mid-60s. Rain becomes increasingly likely tomorrow, with about half an inch of accumulation and highs in the low 70s. Saturday looks mostly sunny, highs in the low 80s, lows dropping to the upper 50s. Sunday brings a few clouds with highs again in the low 80s.
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0: out of trade in Major League Baseball, the Rangers are acquiring right-handed reliever Chase Slissith and catcher Logan Ohapi from the Los Angeles Angels. The Padres defeated the Rockies 3-1 for their fifth straight win. San Diego has moved to 2 games behind the Phillies for that final NL wildcard spot. And news out of the NFL, as Saints utility man Taysom Hill has announced on social media, he will not return to New Orleans after 9 seasons with the team.
1: Tonight, skies stay crystal clear with lows near 64, though smoky conditions are expected. Highs today reach near 87 under partly cloudy skies. Then clouds thicken tonight with lows again in the mid-60s. Rain becomes increasingly likely tomorrow, with about 0.5 inch of accumulation and highs in the low 70s. Saturday looks mostly sunny, highs in the low 80s, lows dropping to the upper 50s. Sunday brings a few clouds with highs again in the low 80s.
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0: Tonight, skies stay crystal clear with lows near 64, though smoky conditions are expected. Highs today reach near 87 under partly cloudy skies. Then clouds thicken tonight with lows again in the mid-60s. Rain becomes increasingly likely tomorrow, with about half an inch of accumulation and highs in the low 70s. Saturday looks mostly sunny, highs in the low 80s, lows dropping to the upper 50s. Sunday brings a few clouds with highs again in the low 80s.
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0: Tonight, skies stay crystal clear with lows near 64, though smoky conditions are expected. Highs today reach near 87 under partly cloudy skies. Then clouds thicken tonight with lows again in the mid-60s. Rain becomes increasingly likely tomorrow, with about half an inch of accumulation and highs in the low 70s. Saturday looks mostly sunny, highs in the low 80s, lows dropping to the upper 50s. Sunday brings a few clouds with highs again in the low 80s.
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1: The White Sox walked it off against the Yankees.
2: The pitch to Edgar. Swing and a pop fly, shallow center field. It drops down. Here comes Peters. Throw to the plate late. Sox win. Edgar Carroll comes through in the 12th. 6-5 the final.
1: White Sox Radio Network on the call. It is Chicago's 8th walk-off victory of the season. We got a trade in Major League Baseball as the Rangers are acquiring right-handed reliever Chase Slissith and catcher Logan Ohapi from the Los Angeles Angels. The Padres defeated the Rockies 3-1 for their 5th straight win. San Diego has moved to 2 games behind the Phillies for that final NL wildcard spot. And news out of the NFL, as Saints utility man Taysom Hill has announced on social media, he will not return to New Orleans after 9 seasons with the team.
3: Tonight, skies stay crystal clear with lows near 64, though smoky conditions are expected. Highs today reach near 87 under partly cloudy skies. Then clouds thicken tonight with lows again in the mid-60s. Rain becomes increasingly likely tomorrow, with about half an inch of accumulation and highs in the low 70s. Saturday looks mostly sunny, highs in the low 80s, lows dropping to the upper 50s. Sunday brings a few clouds with highs again in the low 80s.
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Waking up on Thursday morning, another beautiful day today, partly sunny, high 87. Winds out of the southwest at 5 to 10. Partly cloudy, 63 tonight. Showers are likely tomorrow. Boy, we could use some rain, high 73. 94.5 TMB.

0: 94.5 TMB, always a great band, Deep Purple. Their new album is called Splat. I highly recommend you give that a listen. 70 degrees now in La Crosse. Wow, it's balmy. 67 in West Salem. Black River Falls waking up to 60. It's 69 in Tomah. Sparta right now is at 65. 64 in Nisida, and Mauston is at 62 degrees. Going for a high 87 today.
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3: The White Sox walked it off against the Yankees.
4: The pitch to Edgar. Swing and a pop fly, shallow center field. It drops down. Here comes Peters. Throw to the plate late. Sox win. Edgar Carroll comes through in the 12th. 6-5 the final.
3: White Sox Radio Network on the call. It is Chicago's 8th walk-off victory of the season. We got a trade in Major League Baseball's. The Rangers are acquiring right-handed reliever Chase Lisith and catcher Logan.

Kevin O'Happy from the Los Angeles Angels. The Padres defeated the Rockies 3-1 for their fifth straight win. San Diego has moved to 2 games behind the Phillies for that final NL wildcard spot. And news out of the NFL, as Saints utility man Taysom Hill has announced on social media, he will not return to reliever Chase Slisith and catcher Logan O'Happy from the Los Angeles Angels. The Padres defeated the Rockies 3-1 for their fifth straight win. San Diego has moved to 2 games behind the Phillies for that final NL wildcard spot. And news out of the NFL, as Saints utility man Taysom Hill has announced on social media, he will not

0: Heisenberg Family Funeral Home, Ocean Spray Cranberries in Toma, and Eddie's Convenience Store in Sparta. Today at the fair, you'll enjoy kids' fun with Miss Black River Falls and Corner Blue, the Astonishing Hypnotist at 11 to 1:30, Jackson County Fire Department displays from 3 to 6, Chris Robo Magic Show at 4 and 6. It's Thirsty Thursday in the Beer Garden from 5 to 7 with wine, beer, meat, and cheese with music by Abigail Mathis. There's an adults-only hypnotist show by the Astonishing Hypnotist at 8. And tonight in the grandstand, that big tractor pull starts at 7. Tomorrow, there's Paint Me First Face Painting, Library Story Hour, Foam Party, Juggler with the Yellow Shoes, more of Chris Romo Magic Show, Panda's Hair Tinsel from 6:30 to 9:30, Static Echo is playing in the Beer Garden, and in the grandstand tomorrow night, Western Wisconsin Truck Pullers at 7. 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It's the Jackson County Fair today through Sunday in Black River Falls. For complete details and grandstand tickets, head over to JacksonCountyFairWI.com.
1: We'll top out near 87 this morning under partly cloudy skies. Tonight turns mostly cloudy with lows in the mid-60s. Tomorrow, look for rain with around half an inch likely and highs in the low 70s. That rain sticks around tomorrow night with about an inch of accumulation possible and lows dropping into the upper 50s. Then Saturday brightens up, mostly clear with highs in the low 80s and lows again in the upper 50s.
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The Who on 94.5 TMB. Getting up on Thursday morning, I'm Bill Mitchell. It's going to be a beautiful day today, partly sunny, and a high of 87. Winds out of the south at 5 to 10. Increasing clouds tonight, 63, and pretty good bet for rain tomorrow. We could use some rain. My lawn is looking pretty cooked. High 73 tomorrow. 94.5 TMB.

0: 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Giants beat them 16-3. My goodness, that is quite a spanking. So Brewers lose 2 of 3 with that series. Brewers hanging around on the West Coast. They visit the Angels starting tomorrow. 94.5 TMB.
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3: Guilty of second-degree murder, that's the verdict in the case of a La Crosse man who killed an Onalaska man and Logan High School graduate in the parking lot of a La Crosse Northside bar just before bar time in January of last year. 29-year-old Cody Allen was found guilty. The jury deliberated for a little over 2 hours yesterday afternoon. Sentencing will be held no earlier than September 28th. Allen was yesterday morning's only defense witness, testifying for a little over an hour. Killed was 42-year-old Justin Betts. There were several garbage can fires in Onalaska early yesterday morning. All were between Main and Troy Streets on the city's north side. Officials ask if you live in that area and have cameras to please check them for suspicious activity. There was also a car fire and a dumpster fire. No one was injured. Northbound George Street in La Crosse from Clinton to Logan Streets will be down to one lane through tomorrow for water service repairs. Mormon Cooley Road from Ward Avenue to 21st Place will be down to one lane in both directions all of next week, Monday through Friday, for road repairs. Island and Wood Streets on the north side and both sides of Lane Drive will be closed for 2 months for streets and utilities reconstruction. Most western Wisconsin police departments and sheriff's offices are hosting National Nights Out Tuesday evening. It includes La Crosse, La Crosse County Sheriff's Office, Onalaska, Holman, West Salem, Thomas, Sparta, Jackson County, and Mauston. La Crosse has several locations. Sparta schools broke ground a little over 3.5 months ago on the $87 million November of 2024 building referendum. It includes new high school additions and renovations, including agri-science updates. Superintendent Sam Russ gives a construction update with both high school and Meadowview construction on track.
4: What you don't see from the outside is the tech ed and art areas are coming very nicely together. We're planning on them getting the kids in there about mid-October and getting them to really get back into that hands-on learning that they're really excited about. The Northeast Edition should be done around February, March. Meadowview is on track too, looking to get that end of October, early November.
3: Russ says the project is on budget so far too. And now you're up to date. Craig Otto, Magnum Media News.
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6: We'll top out near 87 this morning under partly cloudy skies. Tonight turns mostly cloudy with lows in the mid-60s. Tomorrow, look for rain with around half an inch likely and highs in the low 70s. That rain sticks around tomorrow night with about an inch of accumulation possible and lows dropping into the upper 50s. Then Saturday brightens up, mostly clear with highs in the low 80s and lows again in the upper 50s.
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94.5 TMP with some very cool news from YouTube. The band Queen has had another video reach 1 billion views on YouTube. Amazing. This time it's the song Don't Stop Me Now. That's from Queen's jazz album. Came out in 1978. It's reached 1 billion views on YouTube. It's a big milestone. Also coming soon, there's going to be a new book about the life of Freddie Mercury. 94.5 TMP.

0: 94.5 TMB, waking up on Thursday morning. Today, the 30th day of July. It's National Cheesecake Day, also National Chili Dog Day. Today is National Climb a Mountain Day. It's been a while since I've done that. Also, National Intern Day, and today is National Father-in-Law Day. And boy, did I luck out in the father-in-law department. My father-in-law, Jim, is a fantastic guy, and he likes me a lot, despite the fact that I stole his daughter away 25 years ago. 94.5 TMB.
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5: We'll top out near 87 this morning under partly cloudy skies. Tonight turns mostly cloudy with lows in the mid-60s. Tomorrow, look for rain with around half an inch likely and highs in the low 70s. That rain sticks around tomorrow night with about an inch of accumulation possible and lows dropping into the upper 50s. Then Saturday brightens up, mostly clear with highs in the low 80s and lows again in the upper 50s.
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Ted Nugent, 94.5 TMB, shaking and waking here on Thursday morning. Nice day today, sunshine and a high 87. Winds out of the southwest at 5 to 10. 63 the low for tonight. Showers are quite likely tomorrow, high 72. Boy, that would be nice if we could get some rain, huh? 94.5 TMB.

0: Billy Joel on 94.5 TMB, news of the offbeat. Let's go to London, where last week, 32-year-old Nathan Davies broke a Guinness World Record by eating 15 fish sticks in 1 minute. You like fish sticks? I do. Boy, if I had that many, I'd have to have a lot of tartar sauce.
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1: We'll top out near 87 this morning under partly cloudy skies. Tonight turns mostly cloudy with lows in the mid-60s. Tomorrow, look for rain with around half an inch likely and highs in the low 70s. That rain sticks around tomorrow night with about an inch of accumulation possible and lows dropping into the upper 50s. Then Saturday brightens up, mostly clear with highs in the low 80s and lows again in the upper 50s.
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that number. 94.5 TMB. Well, I see that actor Michael J. Fox is going to receive the Bob Hope Humanitarian Award from the Television Academy. The actor will be awarded the honor September 14th during the 78th Annual Emmy Award Show. Michael J. Fox disclosed that he had Parkinson's disease back in 1998. 94.5 TMB.

0: It's a summer celebration of the Jackson County Fair in Black River Falls today through Sunday. You can get all the details and a complete schedule at jacksoncountyfairwi.com. 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Today at the fair, you'll enjoy kids' fun with Miss Black River Falls and Corner Blue, the Astonishing Hypnotist at 11 to 1:30, Jackson County Fire Department displays from 3 to 6, Chris Robo Magic Show at 4 and 6, It's Thirsty Thursday in the Beer Garden from 5 to 7 with wine, beer, meat, and cheese with music by Abigail Mathis. There's an adults-only hypnotist show by the Astonishing Hypnotist at 8. And tonight in the grandstand, that big tractor pull starts at 7. Tomorrow, there's Paint Me First Face Painting, Library Story Hour, Foam Party, Juggler with the Yellow Shoes, more of Chris Romo Magic Show, Panda's Hair Tinsel from 6:30 to 9:30, Static Echo is playing in the Beer Garden, and in the grandstand tomorrow night, Western Wisconsin Truck Pullers at 7. 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

0: Boston 94.5 TMB. I'm Bill Mitchell. Hi there. Welcome to Thursday. Hope you're having a good day. Partly sunny. High 87 today. Loving the summer weather. Winds out of the southwest at 5 to 10. 63 the low for tonight, and there is a very good chance for rain tomorrow. Boy, I'm keeping my fingers crossed and my eyes. 72 the high for tomorrow. 94.5 TMB.
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0: You too, 94.5 TMB. Well, I was yapping with one of my sister-in-laws last night. I have four sister-in-laws, and my sister-in-law, Tina, was telling me about this TV show on Netflix called Outer Banks. Have you seen it, Outer Banks? I guess there's a season 5 starting here in a couple of weeks, so I guess I've got to catch up on that. So, Outer Banks on Netflix.
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2: Guilty of second-degree murder, that's the verdict in the case of a La Crosse man who killed an Onalaska man and Logan High School graduate in the parking lot of a La Crosse Northside bar just before bar time in January of last year. 29-year-old Cody Allen was found guilty. The jury deliberated for a little over 2 hours yesterday afternoon. Sentencing will be held no earlier than September 28th. Allen was yesterday morning's only defense witness, testifying for a little over an hour. Killed was 42-year-old Justin Betts. There were several garbage can fires in Onalaska early yesterday morning. All were between Main and Troy Streets on the city's north side. Officials ask if you live in that area and have cameras to please check them for suspicious activity. There was also a car fire and a dumpster fire. No one was injured. Northbound George Street in La Crosse from Clinton to Logan Streets will be down to one lane through tomorrow for water service repairs. Mormon Cooley Road from Ward Avenue to 21st Place will be down to one lane in both directions all of next week, Monday through Friday, for road repairs. Island and Wood Streets on the north side and both sides of Lang Drive will be closed for 2 months for streets and utilities reconstruction. Most western Wisconsin police departments and sheriff's offices are hosting National Nights Out Tuesday evening. It includes La Crosse, La Crosse County Sheriff's Office, Onalaska, Holman, West Salem, Toma, Sparta, Jackson County, and Mauston. La Crosse has several locations. Sparta schools broke ground a little over 3.5 months ago on the $87 million November of 2024 building referendum. It includes new high school additions and renovations, including agri-science updates. Superintendent Sam Russ gives a construction update with both high school and Meadowview construction on track.
3: What you don't see from the outside is the tech ed and art areas are coming very nicely together. We're planning on them getting the kids in there about mid-October and getting them to really get back into that hands-on learning that they're really excited about. The Northeast addition should be done around February, March. Meadowview is on track too, looking to get that end of October, early November.
2: Russ says the project is on budget so far too. And now you're up to date. Craig Otto, Magnum Media News.
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5: We'll top out near 87.

0: This morning under partly cloudy skies. Tonight turns mostly cloudy with lows in the mid-60s. Tomorrow, look for rain with around half an inch likely and highs in the low 70s. That rain sticks around tomorrow night with about an inch of accumulation possible and lows dropping into the upper 50s. Then Saturday brightens up, mostly clear with highs in the low 80s and lows again in the upper 50s.
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0: 94.5 TMB. We sure are lucky and we are very spoiled to have so many great county fairs around our area. The Jackson County Fair in Black River Falls in progress now through the weekend. In fact, tonight the tractor pull, tomorrow night truck pull, Saturday is the rodeo, and Sunday morning is the demolition derby at the Jackson County Fair.
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3: 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Toma American Legion Baseball got a good start from Jackson Steffel and had the tying run on base with one out in both the sixth and seventh, but couldn't complete.

0: To come back in a 2-1 loss to Kimberly in a winner's bracket semifinal at the Class AAA state tourney in Marshfield last night. Steffel tied it at 1 with a 2-out single in the 5th. Steffel was the go-ahead run after a Brecken Sheldon single, but Toma could not take the lead. Kimberly took the lead for good with a 2-out single in the 6th. Blake Hahn had a 1-out single in the bottom of the 6th, but was stranded after a strikeout and ground out to short. Cole Trapp had a 1-out single in the 7th, but Steffel grounded into a game-ending 4-6-3 double play. Steffel went the first 6 2/3, allowing 8 hits and 1 earned, with 8 strikeouts and 2 walks on 107 pitches. He's done pitching for the tourney. Brady Thompson got the final out in the 7th. Toma's best scoring chance in the first 4 innings came after a Hahn 2-out single in the 4th, put runners at 1st and 2nd. Nate Hendricks also had a hit for Toma. Toma drops to 12-6. They play an elimination game today at 4:30 against 17-6 Watertown. Hendricks, Thompson, and Hahn are all eligible to pitch today. If Toma can win elimination games today and tomorrow, Sheldon is eligible to pitch Saturday, when Toma would need to win twice to win the tourney and advance to national regionals next week in Lexington, Kentucky. Onalaska's Jim Walkley is an alternate for next month's U.S. Senior Amateur in Baltimore. Walkley was part of a 4-way tie for first at a qualifier in Pewaukee yesterday, but finished 3rd and is the first alternate. He birdied 3 of the first 4 holes and was in a 2-way tie for first at the turn at 3-under-33. He countered a bogey on 10 with a birdie on 14 to finish at 3-under-69. He finished with 5 birdies. Walkley is a former club pro at Hiawatha in Toma and former Sparta resident. The Brewers lost 16-3 at the Giants yesterday. The Giants scored 7 in the 6th to make it 10-2. Andrew Vaughn pitched the 8th. Thomas Pannone was called up from Nashville and made the start, going 3 innings and allowing 3 runs. Jackson Churio hasn't homered since July 4th. The Brewers open a 3-game weekend series at the Angels tomorrow night. Craig Otto, Magnum Media Sports.
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Thursday morning in progress. We've got another beautiful summer day today. Partly sunny and a high 87. Winds out of the southwest at 5 to 10. Partly cloudy, 63 tonight, and there's a very good chance for rain tomorrow. High 72. Weekend looking good. Saturday and Sunday, sunshine both days. Highs low 80s. 94.5 TMB.

0: 94.5 TMB, Loverboy. They have been rocking for decades and still going. Can you believe this Brewers game yesterday? Ouch. Brewers in San Francisco. Giants beat them 16-3. Brewers have lost 2 of 3 in that series. They're going to stay on the West Coast. Brewers visit the Angels starting tomorrow.
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2: Guilty of second-degree murder, that's the verdict in the case of a La Crosse man who killed an Onalaska man and Logan High School graduate in the parking lot of a La Crosse Northside bar just before bar time in January of last year. 29-year-old Cody Allen was found guilty. The jury deliberated for a little over 2 hours yesterday afternoon. Sentencing will be held no earlier than September 28th. Allen was yesterday morning's only defense witness, testifying for a little over an hour. Killed was 42-year-old Justin Betts. There were several garbage can fires in Onalaska early yesterday morning. All were between Main and Troy Streets on the city's north side. Officials ask if you live in that area and have cameras to please check them for suspicious activity. There was also a car fire and a dumpster fire. No one was injured. Monroe County Judge Mark Goodman is retiring December 5th. That and Judge Todd Ziegler moving up to become a state appeals court judge means the county will be down 2 judges. Applications for either spot are being taken through 2 weeks from Monday. Terms for both will be through next July. It comes as the county could be getting a 4th judge off a recommendation from a state judicial study. The name of the man who Adams County's sheriff's office said pointed a gun at a deputy and died after being shot by the deputy Monday evening in the northeastern part of the county has been released. Police say they got a call 48-year-old Brian Conrad of Hancock was waving a gun at a resident and their family. Police say Hancock did not drop the gun when they arrived. A Tunnel City man who injured a child, 2 women, and a sheriff's deputy then fled from police in a domestic incident in August was sentenced to 3 years in prison yesterday. 38-year-old Joseph Pasorski will also be in probation for 3 years after he is released. 3 other felonies were dropped in a plea deal but considered in sentencing. Sparta Schools broke ground a little over 3.5 months ago on the $87 million November of 2024 building referendum. It includes new high school additions and renovations, including agri-science updates. Superintendent Sam Russ gives a construction update with both high school and Meadowview construction on track.
3: What you don't see from the outside is the tech ed and art areas are coming very nicely together. We're planning on them getting the kids in there about mid-October and getting them to really get back into that hands-on learning that they're really excited about. The Northeast Edition should be done around February, March. Meadowview is on track too, looking to get that end of October, early November.
2: Russ says the project is on budget so far too. And now you're up to date. Craig Otto, Magnum Media News.
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6: We'll top out near 87 this morning under partly cloudy skies. Tonight turns mostly cloudy with lows in the mid-60s. Tomorrow, look for rain with around 0.5 inch likely and highs in the low 70s. That rain sticks around tomorrow night with about 1 inch of accumulation possible and lows dropping into the upper 50s. Then Saturday brightens up, mostly clear with highs in the low 80s and lows again in the upper 50s.
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There's a song that I will more than likely be dancing to at my nephew's wedding coming up on Labor Day weekend. Congratulations, Dylan, and his soon-to-be new bride, McKenna. 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

0: 94.5 TMB. There's another one that's still out there rocking, having a great time touring, Bryan Adams. I'm Bill Mitchell. That's it for me today. Hey, thank you very much for tuning in. I appreciate your time. Have a fantastic day. I'm going to take a long weekend. I'll be back on Monday. Keep it right here on 94.5 TMB. 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
2: Craig Otto, Magnum Media Sports. Toma American Legion Baseball got a good start from Jackson Steffel and had the tying run on base with one out in both the sixth and seventh, but couldn't complete a comeback in a 2-1 loss to Kimberly in a winner's bracket semifinal at the Class AAA State Tourney in Marshfield last night. Steffel tied it at one with a two-out single in the fifth. Steffel was the go-ahead run after a Brecken Sheldon single, but Toma could not take the lead. Kimberly took the lead for good with a two-out single in the sixth. Blake Hahn had a one-out single in the bottom of the sixth, but was stranded after a strikeout and ground out to short. Cole Trapp had a one-out single in the seventh, but Steffel grounded into a game-ending 4-6-3 double play. Steffel went the first 6 2/3, allowing 8 hits and 1 earned, with 8 strikeouts and 2 walks on 107 pitches. He's done pitching for the tourney. Brady Thompson got the final out in the seventh. Toma's best scoring chance in the first 4 innings came after a Hahn 2-out single in the fourth, put runners at first and second.

0: He birdied three of the first four holes and was in a two-way tie for first at the turn at 3-under 33. He countered a bogey on 10 with a birdie on 14 to finish at 3-under 69. He finished with five birdies. Walkley is a former club pro at Hiawatha in Toma and former Sparta resident. The Brewers lost 16-3 at the Giants yesterday. The Giants scored 7 in the 6th to make it 10-2. Andrew Vaughn pitched the 8th. Thomas Pannone was called up from Nashville and made the start, going 3 innings and allowing 3 runs. Jackson Churio hasn't homered since July 4th. The Brewers open a 3-game weekend series at the Angels tomorrow night. Craig Otto, Magnum Media Sports.
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94.5 TMB, the Doobie Brothers. Welcome to the Midday Mic Session for this Thursday. Oh, we've got a lot more music coming up for you. Craig Otto, busily working on area news and sports. We'll be checking in with him here in just a little while. And, of course, we've got a lot of things happening around the listening area, too. I'll fill you in with a few of them. Yeah, a little warmer today, but it's going to be a lot cooler tomorrow. Yeah, we got some rain moving in here tomorrow as well. I should be coming in probably after 3. We'll have our weather details for you here in just a little bit. Right now, let's just get you back into music. That's what you dropped by for. Skid Row, Journey, Styx, Foreigner on Classic Rock 94.5 TMB.

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3: 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Tomorrow, there's Paint Me First Face Painting, Library Story Hour, Foam Party, Juggler with the Yellow Shoes, more of Chris Rommel Magic Show, Panda's Hair Tinsel from 6:30 to 9:30, Static Echo is playing in the Beer Garden, and in the grandstand tomorrow night, Western Wisconsin Truck Pullers at 7. 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

0: 94.5 TMB, the Alan Parsons Project. 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
4: Today's looking partly cloudy with highs near 87. Clouds build in this evening as lows settle near 65. Rain grows more likely tomorrow, with about half an inch expected and highs in the low 70s. Rain remains likely tomorrow night, with close to an inch possible and low.

0: 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Saturday turns mostly sunny, with highs in the low 80s and lows again in the upper 50s.
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0: 94.5 TMB with the boss, Bruce Springsteen. Oh, let's get over to the board here. Oh, yeah, tomorrow and Saturday, Sparta has their citywide garage sales going on. Yeah. Load up the car there, get some gas in it, and fill up that trunk. Back seat. Oh, you might want to trade it in. They still sell electric 225s. Yeah, deuce and a quarter, baby. I love those things. But you could put 80 people in there. They have plenty of elbow room. Anyway, Sparta citywide rubbish sale is going to be happening tomorrow and Saturday. Get out there and find them treasures. All right, now let's get you back into some more rock here. I've got the Outfield, AC/DC, Alice Cooper, and Def Leppard on Classic Rock 94.5 TMB.
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0: 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Finishing up that set. Now, Craig Otto is ready to give you a preview of some of the area news stories that he's been putting together for you. We'll go over that midday weather and then get you right back into music as we start up our lunch hour for this Thursday with Van Halen, The Romantics, and some Aerosmith on 94.5 TMB.
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2: Hello, these are the stories we're working on for you today. Guilty of second-degree murder, that's the verdict in the case of a La Crosse man who killed an Onalaska man and Logan High School graduate in the parking lot of a La Crosse Northside bar just before bar time in January of last year. 29-year-old Cody Allen was found guilty. The jury deliberated for a little over 2 hours yesterday afternoon. Sentencing will be held no earlier than September 28th. Allen was yesterday morning's only defense witness, testifying for a little over an hour. Killed was 42-year-old Justin Betts. There were several garbage can fires in Onalaska early yesterday morning. All were between Main and Troy Streets on the city's north side. Officials ask if you live in that area and have cameras to please check them for suspicious activity. There was also a car fire and a dumpster fire. No one was injured. We'll have those stories and much more coming up.
3: 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This summer celebration report brought to you by Thrivent Financial, John and Christy Boudin in Sparta, Sonnenberg Family Funeral Home, Ocean Spray Cranberries in Toma, and Eddie's Convenience Store in Sparta. Today at the fair, you'll enjoy kids' fun with Miss Black River Falls and Corner Blue, the astonishing hypnotist at 11 to 1:30, Jackson County Fire Department displays from 3 to 6, Chris Robo Magic Show at 4 and 6, it's Thirsty Thursday in the Beer Garden from 5 to 7 with wine, beer, meat, and cheese with music by Abigail Mathis, there's an adults-only hypnotist show by the astonishing hypnotist at 8, and tonight in the grandstand, that big tractor pull starts at 7. Tomorrow, there's Paint Me First Face Painting, Library Story Hour, Foam Party, Juggler with Yellow Shoes, more of Chris Rommel Magic Show, Panda's Hair Tinsel from 6:30 to 9:30, Static Echo is playing in the beer garden, and in the grandstand tomorrow night, Western Wisconsin Truck Pullers at 7. 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
4: Today's looking partly cloudy with highs near 87. Clouds build in this evening as lows settle near 65. Rain grows more likely tomorrow, with about half an inch expected and highs in the low 70s. Rain remains likely tomorrow night, with close to an inch possible and lows in the upper 50s. Saturday turns mostly sunny, with highs in the low 80s and lows again in the upper 50s.
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Classic Rock 94.5 TMB Van Halen. Welcome to the lunch hour for this Thursday. Yeah, a little warmer out there today. What have we got? About 86, 7, somewhere right around there is what we're going to top out at today. Oh, let's see here. Oh, theater time. Yes, the Tolma Area Community Theater's got two weekends coming up here, starting today, going through Sunday, and then they'll do it again next week for Peter and the Starcatcher. It's a play with music, and it's a story about three orphan boys in London with a rather mean headmaster who treats them poorly. So the boys start dreaming up an imaginary land to forget about their troubles. Yeah, hope you get a chance to come to this one. Opening night tonight, 7 o'clock, with additional shows on Friday and Saturday at 7, and a Sunday matinee at 1. And again, they're going to do this for 2 weeks. If you need more info or you want to get tickets, you can do that online, TomaACT.com. All right, enjoy the show. Black Sabbath, The Scorpions, Foreigner, and The Rolling Stones on 94.5 TMB.

0: Oh, great classic from Black Sabbath on Classic Rock 94.5 TMB. It is news time. Craig Otto standing by with those area news stories. We'll go over that midday weather. Have a couple other good things in there for you. Then we'll get you right back into the rock once again. Uriah Heep is waiting for you, along with Bon Jovi, Sweet, Pink Floyd, and The Who on 94.5 TMB.
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2: Guilty of second-degree murder, that's the verdict in the case of a La Crosse man who killed an Onalaska man and Logan High School graduate in the parking lot of a La Crosse Northside bar just before bar time.

0: In January of last year, 29-year-old Cody Allen was found guilty. The jury deliberated for a little over 2 hours yesterday afternoon. Sentencing will be held no earlier than September 28th. Allen was yesterday morning's only defense witness, testifying for a little over an hour. Killed was 42-year-old Justin Betts. There were several garbage can fires in Onalaska early yesterday morning. All were between Main and Troy Streets on the city's north side. Officials ask if you live in that area and have cameras to please check them for suspicious activity. There was also a car fire and a dumpster fire. No one was injured. Monroe County Judge Mark Goodman is retiring December 5th. That and Judge Todd Ziegler moving up to become a state appeals court judge means the county will be down two judges. Applications for either spot are being taken through 2 weeks from Monday. Terms for both will be through next July. It comes as the county could be getting a fourth judge off a recommendation from a state judicial study. The name of the man who Adams County's sheriff's office said pointed a gun at a deputy and died after being shot by the deputy Monday evening in the northeastern part of the county has been released. Police say they got a call 48-year-old Brian Conrad of Hancock was waving a gun at a resident and their family. Police say Hancock did not drop the gun when they arrived. A Tunnel City man who injured a child, two women, and a sheriff's deputy then fled from police in a domestic incident in August was sentenced to 3 years in prison yesterday. 38-year-old Joseph Pisorski will also be in probation for 3 years after he is released. Three other felonies were dropped in a plea deal but considered in sentencing. Sparta Schools broke ground a little over 3.5 months ago on the $87 million November of 2024 building referendum. It includes new high school additions and renovations, including agri-science updates. Superintendent Sam Russ gives a construction update with both high school and Meadowview construction on track.
1: What you don't see from the outside is the tech ed and art areas are coming very nicely together. We're planning on them getting the kids in there about mid-October and getting them to really get back into that hands-on learning that they're really excited about. The Northeast Edition should be done around February, March. Meadowview is on track, too, looking to get that end of October, early November.
0: Russ says the project is on budget so far, too. And now you're up to date. Craig Otto, Magnum Media News.
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4: Today's looking partly cloudy with highs near 87. Clouds build in this evening as lows settle near 65. Rain grows more likely tomorrow, with about half an inch expected and highs in the low 70s. Rain remains likely tomorrow night, with close to an inch possible and lows in the upper 50s. Saturday turns mostly sunny, with highs in the low 80s and lows again in the upper 50s.
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0: Classic Rock 94.5 TMB, Uriah Heep. How's your money holding up? That's some tough stuff out there. Some of this inflation is causing people to delay medical care. Yeah, because it's tough to afford Dr. Schwartz when you can barely afford a Dr. Pepper. Let's see. We've got an information break coming your way, and then we got a 1 o'clock hour to start. So I'll do that part with Green Day, The Police, and Tom Petty and the Heartbreakers on 94.5 TMB.
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National Night Out is coming up for a lot of communities. And next Tuesday, it's National Night Out in the USA. Yes, all around. Communities across the nation are going to be gathering with local police and fire departments, hospitals, first responders, and other heroes protecting and partnering with us to help. All right, Sparta's National Night Out is in Memorial Park from 5 until 8. The Sparta Police Department, the Sparta Area Fire and Rescue, Badgerland Emergency Medical Services, and many more are going to be there. It's free admission. You just come out and have a good time. There's food, there's drink, there's demos, prizes, giveaways. Everybody's welcome. Come on out and have a good time. It kind of helps you get the community together here with law enforcement and such, too. So, yeah, meet them. They're not all bad people, you know. All right. Def Leppard, Bob Seger, Jethro Tull, Led Zeppelin on 94.5 TMB.

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0: 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An information break is what I have for you. 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
3: Today's looking partly cloudy with highs near 87. Clouds build in this evening as lows settle near 65. Rain grows more likely tomorrow, with about half an inch expected and highs in the low 70s. Rain remains likely tomorrow night, with close to an inch possible and lows in the upper 50s. Saturday turns mostly sunny, with highs in the low 80s and lows again in the upper 50s.
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0: 94.5 TMB, Eric Clapton. A reminder from our friends from the American Red Cross. They've got a blood drive coming up this Saturday morning, 7 to 11:30. This will be in Wilton at the Community Center on East Street. 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

94.5 TMB with Peter Gabriel. This reminder for you, Waniwak Farmers Market is Saturday, and they've got quite a party coming up in Waniwak. A chance for you to be part of the Waniwak history this Saturday, August 15th. All right, they're going to be moving the historic Hoover Hobo Hotel. All right, it's on Washington Street and Highway FF, and they're going to move it to the permanent site along the 400 bike trail over where the farmer's market is. All right, they need a crew of 50 to 60 people walking the structure. All right, there's going to be a lot of news media coverage there. The Knights of Columbus has their food stand going. The Heritage Market, treats and beverage food stands. Bakery food stand is going to be there, the Solch Half Dozen Bakery. Teaming up with the Farmers Market, they've got some activities going on, too. They're going to have the Hobo Zone theme kids activities, games, and et cetera, a variety of vendors, music, and fun. So if you can help out, they'd love to see you August 15th starting 10 o'clock. Hope you can stop by. Metallica, AC/DC, The Rolling Stones, and Journey on Classic Rock 94.5 TMB.

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0: 94.5 TMB with Shocking Blue and Venus. I have a Fox Sports update coming your way. I was reading something here about sports, too. What did I see that? The Kansas City Chiefs. Yeah, they finally unveiled the drawings of their new stadium that they got coming. It's going to offer a whole new way of watching Taylor Swift watch the games. It's going to be amazing. Big screens everywhere. After the Fox Sports update, we'll get you our weather, and then we're going to finish off my time with Don Henley, get a little dirty laundry going for you. Pink Floyd's got money, and the Doors going to break on through as they get close to Jason Drew and taking you through the rest of the afternoon and into the evening hours on Classic Rock 94.5 TMB. 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
3: Tampa Bay Buccaneers quarterback Baker Mayfield said today that he feels disrespected after not coming to terms on a long-term extension with the team prior to training camp.
4: This is not a poor me thing. There's a lot of other people that have it way worse off, but I can sit here and look at other quarterbacks and peers and evaluate myself based on that and put myself in certain categories that I deserve to be compensated for that.
3: Mayfield said he was disappointed the team only offered a two-year extension and told ESPN he was hoping to get an offer in the $50 million per year range, which never came. So he'll play 2026 under the final year of his three-year deal and get paid more than $33 million this upcoming season. Bengals head coach Zach Taylor said defensive end Shamar Stewart escaped serious injury when he hurt his knee in camp yesterday. Stewart will miss several weeks of action, though, with the hyperextended knee. Falcons quarterback Tua Tagovailoa did individual drills in camp today. Rays just topped the Rangers 3-2 in St. Pete.
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7: Today's looking partly cloudy with highs near 87. Clouds build in this evening as lows settle near 65. Rain grows more likely tomorrow, with about half an inch expected and highs in the low 70s. Rain remains likely tomorrow night, with close to an inch possible and lows in the upper 50s. Saturday turns mostly sunny, with highs in the low 80s and lows again in the upper 50s.
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0: There's Don Henley with that Dirty Laundry. It's classic rock, 94.5 TMB. Good afternoon, I'm Jason Drew. Got underway on Tuesday. It'll go through Sunday. The Jackson County Fair in Black River Falls. Tonight, the main event on the grandstand. You have the tractor pull. Tomorrow night is the truck pull. And then Saturday night, you get the TNC Rodeo. Come Sunday morning, how about a demolition derby? That gets underway at 11:30. More information, go to their website at Jackson County Fair. 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
5: 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at 8, and tonight in the grandstand, that big tractor pull starts at 7. Tomorrow, there's Paint Me First Face Painting, Library Story Hour, Foam Party, Juggler with the Yellow Shoes, more of Chris Rommel Magic Show, Panda's Hair Tinsel from 6:30 to 9:30, Static Echo is playing in the Beer Garden, and in the grandstand tomorrow night, Western Wisconsin Truck Pullers at 7. 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Raising leaders one ribbon at a time, it's the Jackson County Fair today through Sunday in Black River Falls. 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

0: Classic Rock, 94.5 TMB. That originally appeared on the B-side of the Immigrant Song. There's Led Zeppelin. I'm Jason Drew. This weekend and next weekend, actually tonight, it gets underway. Opening night, the Tolma Area Community Theater presents Peter and the Starcatcher. It's a musical about three orphan boys in London with a rather mean headmaster. 7 o'clock tonight, 7 o'clock tomorrow night, 7 o'clock Saturday night. And then Sunday, you get a 1 o'clock matinee. For more information and tickets, go to their website, tomaact.com, tomaact.com.
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4: This afternoon brings a mix of clouds and sun. Highs near 87. Clouds thicken tonight. Lows near 66, with smoke and haze lingering. Tomorrow, rain looks likely. About half an inch expected. Highs in the low 70s. Rain continues tomorrow night, closer to an inch. Lows in the low 60s. Northeast winds around 10. Saturday brings possible showers. Highs in the upper 70s.
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0: In hopes of catching them sometime this summer on their current tour with Whiskey Myers, there's the Black Rose. It's classic rock, 94.5 TMB. I'm Jason Drew. Tonight, it's opening night. The Tomah Area Community Theater presents Peter and the Starcatcher. 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

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There is Billy Joel. I'm Jason Drew. We'll get to Ozzy Osbourne, Billy Idol, and AC/DC on the way. 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

games. If you know what I'm talking about, just let me know if you wanna go to that whole mile on the range. They got a lot of nice girls.

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Well, it got underway Tuesday. It'll go through Sunday, the Jackson County Fair in Black River Falls. Tonight, you have the Tractor Pull. That's the grandstand event that gets underway at 7 o'clock. Tomorrow night, the Truck Pull. And then Saturday night, you have the TNC Rodeo. Sunday morning, the Demolition Derby. That gets underway at 11:30. For more information, a complete list of events and times, go to the website, Jackson County Fair, WI.com, Jackson County Fair, WI.com.

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3: This afternoon brings a mix of clouds and sun. Highs near 87. Clouds thicken tonight. Lows near 66 with smoke and haze lingering. Tomorrow, rain looks likely. About half an inch expected. Highs in the low 70s. Rain continues tomorrow night. Closer to an inch. Lows in the low 60s. Northeast winds around 10. Saturday brings possible showers. Highs in the upper 70s.
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0: was listening to their new album over the weekend, Foreign Tongues. There's the Rolling Stones. It's classic rock, 94.5 TMB. It's a bit more bluesy. I like it, though. Hey, tonight's opening night, Peter and the Starcatchers. The Tomah Area Community Theater presents that this weekend and next weekend, 7 o'clock showtime tonight, tomorrow night and Saturday, and then Sunday you get a 1 o'clock matinee. It's a musical about three orphan boys in London with a rather mean headmaster. Again, 7 o'clock tonight, 7 o'clock Friday and Saturday, and a 1 o'clock matinee this weekend and next weekend. 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

They just kicked off their North American tour with Public Enemy opening up. There's Guns N' Roses. It's classic rock, 94.5 TMB. We'll get to Jimi Hendrix as well as Styx and Loverboy. Here's Van Halen.

0: hands. Too much time on my...
1: There's Styx. It's classic rock. 94.5 TMB. I'm Jason Drew. Oh no, the fairs aren't done yet. Got another way Tuesday. It'll go through Sunday, the Jackson County Fair in Black River Falls. Tonight's grandstand event is the tractor pull. That gets underway at 7 o'clock. Tomorrow night, you get the truck pull. Saturday night, it's the TNC Rodeo. Again, 7 o'clock showtime on that. And then things change up. Come Sunday morning, the demolition derby. That gets underway at 11:30. 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
3: Hi, this is Todd Steffel, Sergeant at Arms with the Toma American Legion Post 201. We'd like to thank Torkelson Funeral Home and Cremation, serving our neighbors and friends for over 100 years, for this opportunity to share our story. Toma American Legion was founded in 1921. We currently have 247 veteran members, 65 auxiliary members, and auxiliary now accepts male spouses, which is a good thing. The building that we currently reside in on 800 Wisconsin Avenue in Toma was constructed in 1993 and has a complete bar and a hall. Starting in September will be our Friday night fish fries. Come down here, best fish in town. We have been slowly remodeling the bar. We've added all new stools and everything. Our bar manager has other plans inside the bar to upgrade and modernize everything. Our hall will be receiving this fall two brand new heating and air conditioning units, which will make our life so much nicer. This will be installed by Bill's Heating and Air Conditioning out of Warrens. If you wish to keep up on anything that's happening here at the hall, you can look on our website at tomaamericanlegion.org, or we are also on Facebook by just typing in Toma American Legion. There are two Facebook pages that we try to keep up and running. This is Todd Steffel, Sergeant Arms with the Toma American Legion Post 201. Again, we'd like to thank Torkelson Funeral Home and Cremation, supporting our community for over 100 years. Thank you.
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5: Tonight brings mostly cloudy skies, lows in the mid-60s, and some drifting smoke. Tomorrow, look for likely rain with around half an inch possible and a high near 73. That rain sticks around tomorrow night with around an inch of accumulation expected, lows falling into the low 60s, and a northeast wind at 10. Then for the weekend, showers are possible with highs climbing into the upper 70s.
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There is Survivor. Ladies, is it a good idea for a man to have a profile picture on a dating site with an animal? With a tiger? What about a cat? We're going to touch on that here shortly. Here's the Eagles. It's 94.5 TMB.

0: Classic Rock, 94.5 TMB, there is Nirvana. I'm Jason Drew. Ladies, a question for you. How do you feel about men profile pictures on dating sites, posting with a cat? This comes from the Colorado State University. They found that women are less likely to swipe right or say yes to men if they're posing with a cat in a picture. Scientists showed hundreds of women photos of two men, both men pictured with and without a cat. The responses showed that men's luck got noticeably worse when women saw the picture of them with a cat. Men holding cats were viewed as less masculine, more neurotic, and less dateable. What about a guy in a t-shirt of a cat? Or what about a guy in a cat t-shirt? I was just asking because I have three of them.
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Classic Rock 94.5 TMB, the Grand Funk Railroad. We'll get to Argent, Pink Floyd, and U2 coming up. Here's George Thorogood.

0: There's you too. It's classic rock, 94.5 TMB. I'm Jason Drew. Parents, how much time do you spend driving the kids around to one place to another? According to a recent survey, the average parent loses nearly 7,000 minutes a year in the car when school is in session. A survey of parents of school-aged kids found that simply driving their kids to and from their school activities consumes an average of 38 minutes per day.
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5: Tonight brings mostly cloudy skies, lows in the mid-60s, and some drifting smoke. Tomorrow, look for likely rain with around half an inch possible and a high near 73. That rain sticks around tomorrow night with around an inch of accumulation expected, lows falling into the low 60s, and a northeast wind at 10. Then for the weekend, showers are possible with highs climbing into the upper 70s.
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0: There's Ram Jam. It's classic rock. 94.5 TMB, Black Betty. I'm Jason Drew. There's a group out of Australia by the name of Spiderbait, and they look that up. They do a really good version of that song. I'm Jason Drew. That's it for me. Dylan's coming in next. You guys have a great night. We'll talk to you tomorrow.
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